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1: The MSC Strategic Plan 2023-2033, a 10-year strategic plan that is aimed at improving the socio-economic development of the Ummah and Uganda at large, in a model that is self-sustaining. My call, Mr. Chairman, tell your brothers, tell your sisters, tell all the honorable members of parliament, wherever they are, this Uganda Muslim Supreme Council is a council for all of them. This is their home. We can only prosper together as a team. This is the time we need to work together.
0: Kasera kekamu, amyuka sente wa parliamentary caucus Haji Mpindi Bumali, mkugira kwa sabi government ikizeko kuteka basiramu, kumuanjomu nteka teka zonaze vetegeka.
2: If a school is for Muslim, why would we have the head of the school who is not a Muslim when there are Muslim people who are qualified like those ones? So those are the things that we are appealing to His Excellency the President. When he is appointing the ambassadors and the permanent secretaries should also consider the Muslim qualified person.
0: Ye minister w'ensonga za Kampala era nga ye mbaka mu parliament akiikirira abantu ba Kampala mu parliament akiikirira abantu b'amasekati ga Kampala mu parliament ng'ono Hajjat Mensah Kabanda kwebaza omumyuka w'omukulembeze w'eggwanga olw'okukwatyamu n'abasiraamu era n'asaba abo olukiiko lwa Uganda Muslim Council okulondoola obuvujjirizi bwonna gavumenti bwebawa.
3: I'm so grateful and satisfied that at least she has been here on our behalf and she has attended the function of all the MPs, Muslim MPs and the ministers of parliament. We want to know what is taking place in the Uganda Muslim Supreme Council. President has given us money as ladies at Uganda Muslim Council, but how many beneficiaries have we got so far? And we are supposed also to follow up that money, see how it has worked and where it has worked. So I'm so grateful that at least the president has also.
0: Kati mpaka akiikirira abantu bina kaseke y'amasekati mu kikolo gwanga olukulu era nga minisita Mbezo ensonga za Kampala ono ye Joseph Kabye Kyofatogabye agamba nti abalimi b'emmwanyi na kaseke leero balidde ku sowaani.
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1: Fellow countrymen, I am Lieutenant Colonel David Oyito Ojok. I bring you good news. On behalf of the Uganda National Liberation Front, we have today, Wednesday 11th April 1979, captured the Ugandan capital of Kampala. From today, the racist, fascist and illegal regime of dictator Idi Amin is no longer in power. We ask all the masses of Uganda to rise up and join hands in eliminating the few remaining murderers, looters and rapists still at large. We appeal to all the peace-loving people of the world to support the people's liberation cause and condemn the former racist regime. We order all the soldiers who have not yet surrendered to do so immediately. Lastly, we ask all the residents in Kampala to remain calm and stay indoors. Please stay tuned for further announcements. I say this for God and my country.
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0: Radio Simen program Ndembe Love Tekao Wagamba Mwana mwana mwabita Azawi. 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
2: 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In Praia, João's alarm has found him awake because the game went into extra time at 2 o'clock in the morning. So indeed, sleep can wait. 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
8: 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In Praia, Joao's alarm has found him awake because the game went into extra time at 2 o'clock in the morning. 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
8: 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Bragging rights, they can wait. In Praia, Joao's alarm has found him awake because the game went into extra time at 2 o'clock in the morning. So indeed, sleep can wait. 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

0: Sunday, the Tony Gokumutia Pankankera Sound Stage Pamatala. Yes, second promotions. Oh, no, no, no, no, no, no, no, no, no, no, no, no, no, no, no, no, no, no, no, no, no, no, no, no, no, no, no, no, no, no, no, no, no, no, no, no, no,
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11: Ngabuli jo, simba yo, etambula omunawe. 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
2: Header of the Berlin and Bruno Fernandes writes his name in the history books. Assist maker, chance creator, Bruno Fernandes. 21 assists for the Premier League season. Gets it back from Man. Across it goes. What a goal from Manchester United. Unbelievably technical football through the penalty area.
1: After 22 years of gloom, it's about to go boom! The Arsenal cannon fires again! 22 years of wait, Arsenal.
0: French League One.
3: 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There should have had it. It's a Barcola! And there's the
0: Serie A.
4: Di Marco! That's why he's the Serie A MVP. Di Marco with a delicious free kick. An absolute masterclass.
0: Spanish La Liga.
5: 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It's spilled. Vinicius can score. Vinicius does score. Real Madrid take the lead.
6: 90th minute from Barcelona's number 10.
0: Nijaman Bundesliga.
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0: Formula One.
8: The good times continue to roll for George Russell. Got his elbows out. George Russell wins. His second sprint of the season and the first ever held at the Canadian Grand Prix.
0: Tennis. Namalala Manji. Bionamo Simba Sports. 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
4: 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In Praia, Jean's alarm has found him awake because the game went into extra time at 2 o'clock in the morning. So indeed, sleep can wait. 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
10: To be part of this great club that is one of the best in the world with great success for in the last decades, and it's a big privilege to be part. And now it's looking forward to the challenge. We have challenges, nice challenges ahead of us, but this is the beauty of the moment.
9: Awangu la kubano ku semifinals za Samba France. 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
2: The one who I was cutting for the two eyes.
1: Kumbange is a sawa.
2: Because that is the time.
1: And don't get your book and gabanga masandare.
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3: masanare.
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5: 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In Praia, Jean's alarm has found him awake because the game went into extra time at 2 o'clock in the morning. 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
4: 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You know, it's police's duty to, you know, to investigate if someone has disappeared, if someone is not, because the military says they're not having, CMI says they're not having, that is this. Basically, everyone says they're not having, even police themselves say they're not having, but court said it is the duty of the police to ensure that everyone who gets lost or who is disappeared is found.
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3: Government's fiscal policy this year has two equally important objectives. Number one, we want to accelerate implementation of our ATMs, the drivers of growth, agro-industrialization, tourism, mineral beneficiation, science, technology and innovation, including ICT and creative arts, but also the enablers of the 10-fold growth strategy. That's the first objective, to finance our growth drivers effectively, but also their enablers, so that we can achieve our 10-fold growth strategy. Secondly, we also want to preserve fiscal and debt sustainability through disciplined expenditure management. In line with the fiscal consolidation, the quarter one expenditure has been programmed in line with the expected cash flows and timing and capacity to access external financing.
0: Kati bw'atuuse mu bitongole ebitali bimu ensimbi ezibiweereddwa bino byalambuludde.
3: The releases have been aligned with implementation schedules, projected domestic revenue, and expected external financing disbursement. We have released 10.83 trillion shillings for debt and treasury operations. That's the first call on the money in Uganda. We have also released 2.46 trillion shillings for wage salaries across government. We have released 566.44 billion shillings for pension and gratuity. We have given Parliament 355.27 billion shillings so that they can do their job effectively. Judiciary is another statutory institution. We have released 51.12 billion shillings. We have also released 15.2 billion shillings to the Office of the Auditor General.
0: Kati awo asinzidde n'agamba nti waliwo ebiragiro bitaano ebiweereddwa eri ba accounting officer aba gavumenti gatako ne b'offisa abalala abasembeera embalirira y'eggwanga era n'agamba nti ebiragiro bino ebitaano singa abantu bano bagezaako okubityoboola eyabaalula yakusiiriira.
3: In this quarter one, we release less money for development, which is a quarter of planning the procurements. So we go slow on releasing money for development. They will get more money in quarter two. But we those projects which are already running, we have released some money for them to continue progressing. There are five rules which have been issued to all accounting officers and other officers of government who come anywhere near the budget. Number one, no budget, no commitment. Rule number two, supplementary budget is only for exceptional purposes, as the law provided. Rule number three, zero tolerance for domestic arrears. Rule number four, no ready project, no budget. And rule number five, no wage provision, no recruitment. Violation of these rules will attract severe sanctions as set out in the budget discipline and accountability charter.
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0: Lick China Numa Samba, Cassis have to famous Freddy, a Simon Procomenuja, Yetembe, of course, Sigany and the movie, and every room to your get with the one scoop from a top brother. I came back at an every room to your get in the one Kuba Den, the movie, and the Sigana Times Alive. 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
5: 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So can the fufu and soup because a penalty is about to be taken. In Durban, C has officially lost his title as Brine Master. 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In Praia, Jean's alarm has found him awake because the game went into extra time at 2 o'clock in the morning. So indeed, sleep can wait. 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
1: Government's fiscal policy this year has two equally important objectives. Number one, we want to accelerate implementation of our ATMs, the drivers of growth, agro-industrialization, tourism, mineral beneficiation, science, technology and innovation, including ICT and creative arts, but also the enablers of the 10-fold growth strategy. That's the first objective, to finance our growth drivers effectively, but also their enablers, so that we can achieve our 10-fold growth strategy.
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1: The releases have been aligned with implementation schedules, projected domestic revenue and expected external financing disbursement. We have released 10.83 trillion shillings for debt and treasury operations. That's the first call on the money in Uganda. We have also released 2.46 trillion shillings for wage salaries across government. We have released 566.44 billion shillings for pension and gratuity. We have given Parliament 355.27 billion shillings so that they can do their job effectively. Judiciary is another statutory institution. We have released 51.12 billion shillings. We have also released 15.2 billion shillings to the Office of the Auditor General.
0: Gobi yomu atutegeezezza nga bw'aliko ebiragiro bitaano byawadde eri ba accounting officer ba government era n'abasaba okubiteekesa mu nkola, n'agamba nti oyo yenna yenna n'agezaako okubityoboola eyamwalula yakusiriira.
1: In this quarter one, we release less money for development. It is a quarter of planning the procurement. So we go slow on releasing money for development. They will get more money in quarter two. But we those projects which are already running, we have released some money for them to continue progressing. There are five rules which have been issued to all accounting officers and other officers of government who come anywhere near the budget. Number one, no budget, no commitment. Rule number two, supplementary budget is only for exceptional purposes, as the law provided. Rule number three, zero tolerance for domestic arrears. Rule number four, no ready project, no budget. And rule number five, no wage provision, no recruitment.
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0: 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But I'm getting him Zanya to my equals about Dane Olmo. 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Yeah, in another one. 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

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That was a chance. Very, very fertile chance here. Look at how this defense is working closely to clear the ball. I make a report in the Rodrigo Scante. They come once again, Spain. 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